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But I wanna know for sure. So come on, hold me tight.

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1: Just a perfect day. Drink sangria in the park. And then later

0: som jeg nevnte så vidt I sted, så har altså Steven Tyler skaffet seg en advokat, eller ikke om han har skaffet en, han har jo sikkert flere, men det I hvert fall en som nå jobber hardt for at bandet Aerosmith skal få de pengene de har krav på, og Steven Tyler han lite fornøyd med alt jukset som har vært I bransjen helt siden han startet på 70-tallet. Her han på besøk hos Joe Rogan.
1: I got into in the last year with my lawyer, and it's called I'm sick and fucking tired of getting beat and ripped off for the songs I wrote in the 70s, and where's the money? Where's the money? It's not even a joke. And now that there's a format that's digital, it's even less of a joke. You want to fucking go break into these buildings and take a gun and shoot people because they're not paying you. They're taking the money for plays of your song. They're giving you whatever. First of all, publishers, you know what it's all about? 100 years ago, 50 years ago, 20 years ago, publishers take the money we make on toys in the attic. Millions, right? They keep that money for a year. They put it in the bank. They keep the interest. Then they pay you. After they keep the interest. Okay. How about finding out managers buy the first three rows of your shows and get the money from the fucking promoter in their pocket, brought to them in a paper bag. Kind of shit that happens in a business. Right. Here's what happens. You only find that shit out if you're going out with a girl that says, I'm the one that brought the money back to him.

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1: Rumors spread around, United takes its time. About to check outside the game. You know what I'm talking about. Just let me know if you wanna go to that home out on the range. They got a lot of nice girls.

think you move me. But I wanna know for sure. So come on and hold me tight.